0: Look at you, Hillary Duff. Yeah, the star of Hillary's Lucky Me tour going all the way into 2027. And her hit Mature goes up one more to number 27 for Hillary, living in Toluca Lake, California, 91602. She does greet people at the different street fairs. One of the nicest people with fans ever. Way to go, Hillary. Oh, but wait, there's more. Let's put it right back in the category of D's sleaze. What's the age of acting? If you have a countdown hit, then you must go into acting. Like Lisa from Blackpink says, move over, Billie Eilish, move over, Taylor Swift. It's me. I'm acting. She's launching a solo career, so how do you launch it? With a short film. The film is called Always LaLisa. And, of course, Lisa from Blackpink, the star. She gives it to you worldwide on big screens coming up in a few days. Always LaLisa. Always up to speed. It's D's Sleaze. Oh, and how about this? The biggest 25 hits of the week on the way.
1: Feeling it, yeah. Yeah.
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0: Oh, he gets into it. Post Malone. Morning.

Nice climb for Tame Impala this week, up three. Number 26 with Loser, and the top 25 winners in music are right here. Rick Neeson from the cover of three different magazines this week. Ella Langley, Bees.

0: Ella Langley on the countdown this week. 2 weeks at number 25. Be her. And being Ella Langley comes with social media response. She's coming out of her last concert, and some random guy behind the fence looks at Ella and says, "Hey, Ella, how many likes to take you on a date?" And Ella looks at this random person through a fence and said, "Not enough in the world." And people actually criticized Ella Langley for saying that. A guy she's never seen before. What is she supposed to say? "Oh, here's my mobile number. Call me tonight." People are criticizing Ella. Next time, just wave, walk by, and don't say anything. You learn something every day if you're Ella Langley. How about this? The biggest 20 hits of the week. We have a category called Believe It or Don't. That's coming up. And Rick Dees taking you all the way to number one.
1: 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Lows level off around 44 tonight under clear skies. Winds out of the northwest, 8 to 15 miles an hour. Ample sunshine expected again tomorrow. High temperatures reach up to 66. Clear skies tomorrow night. Lows dip down to about 45. I'm meteorologist Derek Hite on Watertown Radio. Currently 64.
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1: Oh, and how about this? Already up to number 24 on the countdown, going up two this week for Ariana Grande. Petal.

Ariana Grande going up two more this week, number 24 on the countdown. She's a big fan of the artist at number 23. No more Cyrus, of course, we mentioned that. Just Miley, and she moves in the video for the highest jumper on the countdown this week, Bass Persuades. Step

0: How about you, Miley? Big jumper. Highest jumper on the countdown, up 11 for Miley. Bass Persuades already at number 23 on the countdown. We checked in with Miley. She says, every aspect of my life is being tracked now. Maybe that's good. Maybe it's bad. I've gotten used to it since I was, of course, Hannah Montana. But can you imagine? You get off the plane. There's a group there. You're driven to your private residence. You get out, and there's the paparazzi there snapping photos. You go inside and pull your shades down because some photographer has a telephoto lens. That's the life of Miley. A lot of money involved. I always say it's not about the money, it's about the amount. Yes. Rick D's this close to your biggest 20 hits of the week. Get ready. Alex Warren has something really good for you.
1: 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Ready? So one, two, three.
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0: And now, it's a countdown bonus hit just for you.
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0: David Guetta and BB Rexha. I'm good. Blue.

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2: Let's do it. Oh, let's do it. Up to number 22 on the countdown. That's where we are. It's Alex Warren going up one with...

0: Well, it's a big jump on the countdown for Carol G joining Bruno Mars, who just got a VMA award. A jump of 10 spots, just shy of Miley's 11-spot jump this week, still from Carol G and Bruno Mars. Okay, are you ready for the top 20 hits of the week? They're on the way in seconds. Plus, wait a minute.
1: Believe it or don't.
0: Well, believe it or don't, when you hear music and you love it, it's got that beat that goes, whatever.
2: Ow, how?
0: Your brain releases dopamine and you move to the drum usually. I can see you doing it. Go ahead.
2: Wow, man. You can do it.
0: That's not something that just comes out of nowhere. Your brain loves music, specifically hit music, and it makes you move, makes you feel good, and you found the place to make you feel great.
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0: Rick D's heading for number one.
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9: ABC News, I'm Wayne Cabot. Using prayer as a ruse, the Fly Dubai co-pilot told the captain he wanted to pray, and so Captain Smit Machar said, out of respect, he turned away and then got an axe to the back of the head.
10: I pushed against everything. I gave everything that I had and just went for the door and opened the door, and thankfully people were waiting to pounce back.
9: The co-pilot and Omani national had been barred from flying on his country's airline because of concerns about extremist views. Dark now off Nantucket, where the Coast Guard searched all day for a missing medical flight from Bermuda with six people on board. The FBI in Mobile, Alabama, says it's arrested three people for allegedly making threatening comments directed at President Trump on Friday, the same day the president held a rally there. There's no word who these people are, what threatening comments may have been made. The three had not been publicly charged. This is ABC News.
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0: Oh, are you ready? The biggest 20 hits of the week. It is Rick D's Spotlight on Olivia Dean. A couple minutes.

life, tying Miley this week up 11. Zara Larsson on the countdown, number 19. And on to number 18, everybody's talking about Noah Kahan, Orbiter.

and dedicated to the biggest rocket ever to be launched from Earth last week. Orbiter, Noah Kahn up on number 18 on the countdown. Rick Dees nonstop to number 17. Boston, it's Stella.

17 on the countdown. She says she's sick and tired of people saying, "Are you a billionaire? Your dad is the founder of Groupon. He's worth $5 billion. How does that make you feel? Are you a billionaire?" She says, "Don't talk to me about money. Talk to me about the fact that I wrote Boston. It's up to number 17. No more talk about being a billionaire." Okay, Rick D's following all the award winners. How about Sabrina Carpenter? She's on the red carpet. Then she goes on the microphone. She got bleeped out. Why? What did she say? We know. It's all on D's sleaze coming up.

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going up one, already one away from the top 15, up onto number 16 with Earrings, up to the biggest 15 hits of the week. Let's go on that house tour. Sabrina Carpenter.

Just dig that house tour. Sabrina Carpenter down 3 this week, number 15 on the countdown. She was up on stage with 68-year-old Madonna. They did get the award, the Video Music Award, for Best Collaboration. And Madonna is on stage. She gets on the microphone. Then off mic or whatever it was, somebody picked up Sabrina's audio, and there was a word they had to bleep out. The word, we understand, was Botox.

0: that. We'll do more research, but that's it. Congratulations, Sabrina, Madonna, and the rest, including Taylor Swift, the most video music awards ever. Okay, Rick D's closing in on the biggest 10 hits of the week. Get ready.
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3: Here's your forecast from Watertown Radio and GoWatertown.net. Lows level off around 44 tonight under clear skies. Winds out of the northwest, 8 to 15 miles an hour. Ample sunshine expected again tomorrow. High temperatures reach up to 66. Clear skies tomorrow night. Lows dip down to about 45. I'm meteorologist Derek Height on Watertown Radio. Right now, it's 61 degrees.
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5: Oh, get it, Ricky. Get it, Ricky, baby.
0: It's Kane Brown and Marshmello. It's called Miles on It.
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0: Well, she's all over the countdown this week. Zara Larsson, Sweden's finest. Midnight Sun for Zara going up two more, number 13. She says, I'm very flattered that fans are now taking my lyrics and using them as Instagram captions. The ultimate compliment for Zara Larsson. But there's more. Wait a minute. It's D's Sleaze. All right, here we go on D's Sleaze. Rick D's reporting. The secret of award shows. Wait till you hear this. But first of all, congratulations to Taylor Allison Swift Kelce. Taylor Swift, now the winningest artist ever in the Video Music Awards. She has so many. Of course, the Video of the Year, Fate of Ophelia, all the other things. But now she has four bonus tracks. So way to go, Taylor Swift, who showed up on the red carpet with a red sequin dress matching her lips. I can't even say it. Slit up the thigh. Yikes. Way to go, Tay. Okay, so who won the second most? It was Madonna. Can you believe this? Madonna. Big winner at age, are you ready? Born August 16th, 1958. She's 68 and won for best dance video. Not kidding. And also Bruno Mars. Way to go, Cardi B. Some other great winners. But anyway, the secret I was telling you about, do the artists know they're going to win? I say yes. And why? I was lucky enough, I know this is hard to believe, I won. It was a People's Choice Award, and they told me I won before the event. I'm only giving personal information. I can't say for sure, but I say yes, they know. Are you listening, Taylor? There it is. It's
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0: And let's keep it up to number 12 on the countdown, Olivia Rodrigo.

0: song could ever say.
1: And she nails it with two words. Stupid song. Olivia Rodrigo going up on number 12 on the countdown. Here she is, the winningest VMA artist ever, breaking Beyonce's record for Video Music Award wins. It's Taylor Swift. I knew it. I knew you.

Taylor Swift out of the top 10 this week, just down one, number 11. I Knew It, I Knew You from the Toy Story 5 soundtrack. And she also goes in the winner's circle as the most photographed star in the world right now. Taylor Swift. But wait a minute, there's more. You got to love it. It's Dee's Sleaze. All right, here it is on Dee's Sleaze. Everybody's talking about it. Taylor Allison Swift Kelsey has now done it. She went over to Sweden to celebrate the incredible success of Life of a Showgirl, her album, which stayed number one for so long. Now it's Life of a Showgirl, the encore. Four bonus tracks. We've listened to them all, and I thought, okay, let me get you up to speed. Taylor Swift, it's already number one, all four. But which is your favorite? Here we go. All four bonus tracks, what we call the hook. See if you can figure out which one is which. Starting with Patient Zero. Hit it.

Last week, number 11. This week, already in the top 10, Martin Garrix, Ed Sheeran, Repeat It. Gracie Abrams is hotter than ever at number 9. Hit the Wall.

tell my body isn't ready. It's somber this week, going up one to number 8 on the countdown, up to number 7, Rick Neeson, looking right into a crystal ball. Mr. Know-It-All for Teddy Swims.

Lizzy on his way to another number one. Teddy Swims goes up one this week, Mr. Know-It-All. And Rigney's, let's see how much you know. And we talk about different cryptic messages in Taylor Swift songs. One of her hits has a little hidden meaning about Selena Gomez. Is it Taylor's hit,

0: Or how about this line from Blank Space? Okay, which one refers to Selena Gomez? That's the question. Click Rick, let me know. 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Take the countdown challenge and let's take a trip through the biggest five hits of the week. Coming up. Rick D's in the weekly
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Oh, yes, he took it all the way to number one and stayed there. Bruno Mars, Risk It All, this week at number five on the countdown. Rick D's up to number four with Olivia Rodrigo. She's here twice this week with some titles that catch your attention. This one is Drop Dead.

0: Drop dead.
1: Can you feel the emotion? Drop dead. Olivia Rodrigo up two more this week. Number four, perhaps number one in a couple of weeks. We'll see. And did you see the incredible disappearing dress trick yet? On the opening night of her Unraveled tour in Hartford, Connecticut, Olivia started out wearing a mini dress with full pleated skirts. And as she sang, some rain started to fall, and it looked like her dress started melting off and revealed a red corset, a bodysuit. It was amazing imagery, and almost everyone in the audience caught every bit of it on their mobile device, as always. Okay, biggest three hits of the week coming up.
2: Here's your forecast from Watertown Radio and GoWatertown.net. Lows dip down to about 44 tonight under clear skies. Winds out of the northwest, 8 to 15 miles an hour. Daytime highs approaching 66. Tomorrow, ample sunshine expected. Lows dip down to about 45 tomorrow night, clear skies. I'm meteorologist Derek Hite on Watertown Radio. Right now, it's 57 degrees.
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And back to the top three on the countdown. One of the biggest songs of the last maybe decade or more. Ella Langley at number three with Jews in Texas.

on, breaking records everywhere. Alabama's own Ella Langley, Shoes in Texas, choosing to be number three for 2 weeks. And the second biggest hit of the week is Rick Dees and Ariana Grande, Hate That I Made You Love Me.

Ariana Grande on the countdown to number one. Hate That I Made You Love Me. Hates spending 3 weeks at number two. She wants that number one spot. And Ariana says, I hate that I was on tour and could not be an American Horror Story, but now we know what her character would have been. They want to revive her Scream Queens character, so she may be coming back to American Horror Story just in time. She has her costume all ready to go. And are you ready to go to number one on the countdown? I know you are. How about Harry Styles? He was number one for multiple weeks with this one, As It Was.

0: Oh, he's still huge. 4 years ago, he stayed at number one on the countdown with As It Was. And As It Is, Harry and his 30-day residency in Manhattan at Madison Square Garden sold out. People standing in line. In fact, we understand that people are outside the venue just to hear the rumble from inside from Harry Styles. Okay, the dust is settling. A big number one hit. The only one left that can claim number one. Coming up next. This little piggy went to market. This little piggy stayed home. But this little piggy, he went to Dakota Butcher, and he knows something the others don't. October is pork month, and Dakota Butcher's cooking up some deals that'll have you saying, holy smokes! 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So follow the little piggy to Dakota Butcher and get ready for pork month deals all October. 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
0: Okay, here we go, Rick Dees, and number one on the countdown this week. Let me take you to Perth, Australia, a beautiful place. And imagine, if you will, a guy in bed writing new songs in his mind like he did every night in Perth, Australia. And then his mobile rings, he looks at it and it says, Rihanna. He says, wait a minute, are you kidding? The Rihanna? She says, I hope I didn't wake you up. I don't know what time zone you're in Perth. But could you give me some last-minute help finishing up my anti-album? He said, well, yeah. And Rihanna's anti-album was on the charts for 500 weeks. He went on to work with Lady Gaga. He wrote for The Weeknd, co-wrote Dua Lipa's song Houdini. And finally, he said, maybe I could write a number one hit for me. So his name's Kevin Parker. He says to his friends, let me throw out this name, Tame Impala. They said, huh? Anyway, his friends were Dominic Semper on guitar and synthesizer, Jay Watson on guitars and vocal, Cam Avery on bass. How about Julian Barbagallo on drums and vocals, James Ireland, his whole group, Tame Impala, and Kevin Parker, and, of course,

0: on for Tame Impala. Kevin Park and his friends love it. Right now, Tame Impala, Jenny remix of Dracula, number one. And make sure you download Rick D's hit music. It's in the App Store. We talk about it every week. It's free. 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Rick D's, R-I-C-K-D-E-E-S, hit music. It is free in the App Store. God bless you for being here. It's so much fun. Rick D's, here to please, counting down every week to number one.
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2: I'm Tony Goldwyn. 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

breathe. Love what you do and you've already won, my parents used to say. My parents whose smiles were my first finish line, who championed respect, whose resilience built mine. Even more than I wanted a gold medal, I wanted a heart of gold. Like the mentors who were my balance beams, refusing to let me down. And the coaches who spoke out to anything out of bounds. Heroes who never stood on podiums, but stood up for me. Every shot I made, give the assist to those who since my youth were referees, ready to blow the whistle and end abuse.

0: weeks on overtime.
1: A month before the midterms, President Trump talking up something very popular in Ohio and something else that isn't, data centers, telling a crowd tonight they will benefit local communities and make a lot of money for people. This weekend, he promised pre-election checks to seniors on Medicare, $90 one time, on top of the $5,000 to all American adults if Republicans win both houses of Congress. With jet fuel prices the highest ever, Thanksgiving airfares look to be 30% higher than last year. The Fly Dubai pilot who fended off an attack by his co-pilot at 34,000 feet says he respectfully had turned away when the co-pilot told him he wanted to pray. And then a few minutes later, he was attacked from behind.
2: There was a big blow to the back of my head.
1: With the cockpit emergency, no further word on the case. This is ABC News.
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8: Here's your forecast from Watertown Radio and GoWatertown.net. Lows dip down to about 44 tonight under clear skies. Winds out of the northwest, 8 to 15 miles an hour. Daytime highs approaching 66. Tomorrow, ample sunshine expected. Lows dip down to about 45 tomorrow night, clear skies. I'm meteorologist Derek Hite on Watertown Radio. Right now, it's 57 degrees.
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That's it.

0: conjunction with a non-selective herbicide, Zoltis FC and SX are utilized to protect fields from winter annuals, increase efficiency in the spring when it's time to get out and get busy in the fields. You've got the ability and flexibility of rotation to either corn or soybeans. Surface application in the fall after either your residue management or your fall tillage done, it's going to bind to the soil surface and it's going to give you a residual that is going to be there to protect against winter annuals come spring as they begin to take off growing again.
1: To find out more, go to atticusllc.com.
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1: 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Okay, well, we're still working on it.
0: In the meantime,

0: despite all the craziness surrounding Ed Sheeran at the moment, I have to say he is still by far one of my favorite musicians today, because you just heard Bad Habits. And I'm Brian. Well, hopefully you're out late tonight, enjoying your Saturday. Now, tomorrow you can definitely lounge around, take it very easy. You know, bed rotting, of course, right? Do your laundry, decorate for Halloween, or just get the crock pot going in time for football all day. Some of the games to definitely catch. You got the Colts and the Commanders playing in London. Also, the Chiefs are in Vegas taking on the Raiders. And also the Broncos and the San Francisco 49ers. Sunday night football tomorrow night. You got the Detroit Lions and the Carolina Panthers.
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0: culture, alcohol, and drug use. The Fly Dubai pilot attacked at 34,000 feet said he had turned away from his co-pilot out of respect when the man said he wanted to pray. Next thing he knew, he was whacked in the back of the head with a cockpit crew axe. October baseball, 100 degrees at Dodger Stadium, and the Dodgers win Game 1. It's ABC News.
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6: Here's your forecast from Watertown Radio and GoWatertown.net. Lows dip down to about 44 tonight under clear skies. Winds out of the northwest, 8 to 15 miles an hour. Daytime highs approaching 66. Tomorrow, ample sunshine expected. Lows dip down to about 45 tomorrow night, clear skies. I'm meteorologist Derek Hite on Watertown Radio. Currently, it's 55 degrees.
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0: breathe. Love what you do and you've already won, my parents used to say. My parents whose smiles were my first finish line, who championed respect, whose resilience built mine. Even more than I wanted a gold medal, I wanted a heart of gold. Like the mentors who were my balance beams, refusing to let me down. And the coaches who spoke out to anything out of bounds. Heroes who never stood on podiums, but stood up for me. Every shot I made, give the assist to those who since my youth were referees, ready to blow the whistle and end abuse.
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0: Love what you do and you've already won, my parents used to say. My parents whose smiles were my first finish line, who championed respect, whose resilience built mine. Even more than I wanted a gold medal, I wanted a heart of gold, like the mentors who were my balance beams refusing to let me down, and the coaches who spoke out to anything out of bounds, heroes who never stood on podiums, but stood up for me. Every shot I made, give the assist to those who since my youth were referees, ready to blow the whistle and end abuse.
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0: A guy in the news this week for admitting to a police officer he was speeding trying to make McDonald's breakfast. Oh, we've all been there. Probably weren't going 70 in a 25, though. He got a reckless off ticket. I think we all learned something.
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0: News, I'm Wayne Cabot. The Coast Guard has found wreckage off Nantucket, debris from an air ambulance that was carrying six people. It vanished over the Atlantic on a Saturday flight bound for Boston from Bermuda. Not known why a patient needed transporting. In a video to the Cornell community, University President Michael Kotlikoff says the administration and community must do better.
1: What happened to Jane Doe in 2024 is deeply disturbing and will weigh heavily on our community for years to come.
0: He says her rape allegations raise troubling issues about sexual assault, dehumanization, and aspects of party culture, alcohol and drug use. The Fly Dubai pilot attacked at 34,000 feet said he had turned away from his co-pilot out of respect when the man said he wanted to pray. Next thing he knew, he was whacked in the back of the head with a cockpit crew axe. October baseball, 100 degrees at Dodger Stadium, and the Dodgers win game one. It's ABC News.
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7: Here's your forecast from Watertown Radio and GoWatertown.net. Lows dip down to about 42 overnight under clear skies, northwest winds around 5 miles per hour. Bright sunshine expected again Sunday. Highs level off around 66. Lows dip down to about 45 Sunday night. I'm meteorologist Mandy Faluber on Watertown Radio. Right now, 43.
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2: ABC News, I'm Chuck Sievertson. One of the latest tools President Trump is using to try to rally his base to elect Republicans in the elections a month away is a threat against Ohio voters. During a campaign rally last night in Vidalia near Dayton.
3: Just 31 days from now, Ohio is going to defeat the radical left Democrats once again.
2: About the governor's race, Trump said if Republican Vivek Ramaswamy loses and Democrat Amy Acton becomes governor, he wouldn't help Ohio if she called seeking aid. Coast Guard says search crews have located a debris field confirmed to be from a missing medical transport plane off the coast of Nantucket, Mass. Six people aboard are missing. Amway agrees to pay $225 million to settle a joint lawsuit from the FTC in Washington State, which accuses the company of using deceptive and unfair practices to pressure people to buy more products. This is ABC News.
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1: 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Love what you do and you've already won, my parents used to say. My parents whose smiles were my first finish line. Who championed respect was resilience built mine. Even more than I wanted a gold medal, I wanted a heart of gold. Like the mentors who were my balance beams refusing to let me down. And the coaches who spoke out to anything out of bounds. Heroes who never stood on podiums, but stood up for me. Every shot I made, give the assist to those who since my youth were referees. Ready to blow the whistle and end abuse.
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you're about to experience is radio that goes beyond just playing some great music. 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Radio that not only makes you feel better, it invites you to live better. Hi, I'm Austin Harris. This is Love Life.

always here, right here sitting in this chair, playing your favorite music. That's Teddy Swims and Mr. Know-It-All, kicking things off here with Austin Harris behind the microphone. And today we're going to be shining the love light on the subject of contentment, to be free from the desire to have more than you have, to look at your life and all its blessings, and to be able to say today, right now, I am content. That's our topic, contentment. This is Love Light.

0: One Republic, that's called Runaway. Playing your favorite music today. We're talking about contentment. We're sharing some of your thoughts.
1: You can't base it on anybody, on the world contentment, because everybody's differently. You have to base it on your own contentment. And one thing with contentment is it can be taken away. Like one day you may be content with your job, but another day you might, I mean the next day you might not like it. So it could change daily what your contentment may be. You just have to understand that being content is different for everybody and that it's going to change daily to daily, but you can be content and then just enjoy that contentment. God has a purpose for us. As long as we follow him and try to do the purpose that he gives us, he tries to help us be content.

I do cherish you. Hi, I'm Austin Harris. We are speaking about contentment. And it wasn't that many years ago I was involved in a theater production of The Miracle Worker. I got to play the father of Helen Keller. Helen Keller had some good words about contentment. This is a lady who, as an infant, was struck with blindness, became deaf, was not able to speak, and yet she was able to write after she was older. Everything has its wonders, even darkness and silence. And I've learned whatever state I'm in, therein to be content. Wow. This is Love Life.

0: Atlantic Star. Always, and there are always going to be people who struggle to learn contentment. I have a survey of wealthy millionaires and what it takes to make them content. I'll share it with you coming up. Stick around. This is Love Light.
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0: Beaming encouragement. 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I'm your host, Austin Harris, playing great music and sharing some of your thoughts today on contentment.

Watermelon Sugar, Harry Styles. And today on Love Life, we're understanding the difference between needs and wants, talking about contentment. There was a survey done not that many years ago. I read about it in USA Today, a survey of millionaires. They asked them, if you had any amount of money that you could have right now, what amount would satisfy you? And the men who were millionaires said about $2 million. The ladies and men who had $4 million said, well, I'd be content with $8 million. And the one who had $10 million said, double that, give me $20 million, I'm fine. No one, not one, said, I'm fine, I'm satisfied. Not one person in that survey was willing to say, I'm content. This is Love Life.

0: Genesis. Hold on, my heart, and that's where contentment starts. In your heart.
1: Contentment maybe is accepting or knowing that where you are in your life right now is where God wants you. Doing the very best that you can at what you're doing right now, regardless of what that is. If you're a trash collector, being a good trash collector, because that's what God wants you to be doing right now. If God didn't want you to be doing that, you'd be doing something else. So it's not necessarily accepting your lot in life, but saying, here's where I am. I'm going to do this to the best of my God-given abilities. Accepting of God's plan, that is contentment.

0: Tracy Chapman, give me one reason. Talking about contentment. Contentment starts in the heart. And I believe that contentment is one of the hardest things in life to learn and practice. And the quicker we learn it, we will be on our way to being at peace with who we are and what we have in this life. And honestly, I think all of us have a lot. This is Love Light.
1: 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Sunny skies today with daytime highs approaching 66. Northwest winds 5 to 10 miles an hour. Clear skies again tonight, lows around 45. Mainly sunny skies tomorrow, highs level off around 70. Highs level off around 76 Tuesday under clear skies, 70 Wednesday. I'm meteorologist Derek Kite on Watertown Radio. Right now, 39.
0: I'm 71. I've seen a lot of things come and go over my lifetime, but one thing that's been here and stayed here for over 90 years is Billion Automotive. I still remember seeing Henry Billion on TV with his son Dave, and I remember the invitation to come check out their business, and what a good business they have. A continuation of great customers.

0: James Arthur, Say You Won't Let Go. We're speaking about contentment on Love Line and sharing some of your thoughts.
1: I think that it's a really easy to say. It's easy to say I'm content when everything is going okay. You know, when you get a job promotion, or a big check comes in the mail, or anything like that. But it's hard to say you're content when all of a sudden you lose your job, or you have bills to pay. But as long as we have the message of God, that Jesus died on the cross to save our sins, if you remember that, the contentment will come.

0: Speaking about contentment, we could live 1,000 years and still struggle with learning contentment. Ben Franklin said, content makes poor men rich. Discontent makes rich men poor. This is Love Light.
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0: We're talking about contentment. There's too many people out there discontented. You know, well, if I just had more money, $1 million, I'd do this. I'd be content. But they're not really content with $20. They're not ready for $1 million. The Apostle Paul said, you know, I know what it's like to have a lot of money. I know what it's like to be poor. And from it, I've learned whatever state I'm in, whether rich or poor, I've learned contentment. Lord, help me to be like that. This is Love Light.
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8: Here's your forecast from Watertown Radio and GoWatertown.net. Sunny skies today with daytime highs approaching 66. Northwest winds 5 to 10 miles an hour. Clear skies again tonight. Lows around 45. Mainly sunny skies tomorrow. Highs level off around 70. Highs level off around 76 Tuesday under clear skies. 70 Wednesday. I'm meteorologist Derek Kite on Watertown Radio. Right now, 39.
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10: ABC News, I'm Chuck Sievertson. President Trump has more rallies this week to try to churn out his base for next month's elections. One stop will be in Texas. New York Times Siena College poll this morning has Texas Democrat Senate candidate James Tallarico up 6 points over Republican Ken Paxton during a rally last night in Vandalia, Ohio.
11: Just 31 days from now, Ohio is going to defeat the radical left Democrats once again.
10: Republican Vivek Ramaswamy loses and Democrat Amy Acton becomes governor. He wouldn't help Ohio if she called seeking aid. Coast Guard says search crews have located a debris field from a missing medical transport aircraft off Nantucket, Massachusetts. No sign of the six people aboard. Arrested a U.S. Marine on Okinawa, the Japanese island. ABC News partner NHK reporting the condition of a woman's body found in a hotel room indicates a likely murder. This is ABC News.
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16: 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I really appreciate the chance to put some encouraging words to your ears today.

Poor single. She is good at kicking out great music. I knew it. I knew you. We're speaking about contentment in this thing we call life. Too many people just aren't satisfied. They want more. They have no time to be content. And yet the Savior of this world taught, inner peace is more important than our possessions. He said, my peace I give to you, not as the world gives. You just can't find lasting peace from possessions. That's all just temporary pleasure. No, the Lord said, let not your heart be troubled, neither let it be afraid. You want something really valuable? Try peace. This is Love Life.

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1: To me, contentment is just having peace of mind. And I find that a lot of times it's very, very difficult because our society has trained us to be competitive, strive for excellence, be the best. And it breaks my heart, but I know I'm not going to be the best dancer, the best singer, or the best track runner. There's always going to be somebody that's better than me, and I'm okay with that. When you're by yourself, when you're spending time with yourself, really stopping to think about who you are, being comfortable with yourself, and knowing who you are and what you stand for, and just having, like I said, the peace of mind, knowing that God's in your corner, and God made you who you are on purpose.

Thank you. That's a good word to use when it comes to being content. All of us could use a better, a more mature view of life. And one of the best ways is to learn contentment. In America, we leave each other too early. There's just way too many people that are not content with their marriage, their mates. I've seen it happen, so have you. Too much. And I've always been struck by those people that would be willing to speak vows of commitment and keep that vow for a lifetime. They're content with the person they've made that commitment to. That commitment that says, look, when the worst comes.

0: I've got a story about gold, and I'll share it with you in a couple of minutes. Stick around. I'll be back. This is Love Light.
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0: One Republic, wherever I go. And I got to tell you, wherever I go, I meet just way too many people that are not content. There's a story I read about a man named Jake Goldberg. Came home for supper one night. He excitedly told his wife, Molly, about a great business idea he had. He wanted to start a business. Molly had some money anticipating just such a thing. She had put it away, so she gave it to Jake. And that night, they're sitting at the dinner table, and Jake starts talking about their future, and he says to his wife, Molly, someday soon, we're going to be eating off golden plates. And Molly looked at him and said, Jake, darling, will the food taste any better?
1: No.

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1: 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I think that it's important to

0: years, and I will stand by you. Talking about contempt, and I got a story coming up about a man who had tremendous challenges, but was completely content with his life, and it inspired many people. I'll share it with you. Stick around. 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
1: 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Sunny skies today with daytime highs approaching 66. Northwest winds 5 to 10 miles an hour. Clear skies again tonight, lows around 45. Mainly sunny skies tomorrow, highs level off around 70. Highs level off around 76 Tuesday under clear skies. 70 Wednesday. I'm meteorologist Derek Kite on Watertown Radio. Currently 41.
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0: Hey, thank you for being a Love Light listener. I'm your host, Austin Harris. I really appreciate the chance to put some encouraging words into your ears today.

Ariana Grande, The Boy Is Mine. You're listening to Love Light Radio. I'm behind the microphone, Austin Harris, and it's easy to get a hold of me. 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Thanks for joining me today on Love Light. We are speaking about contentment. An attitude of greed is just the opposite. It's very destructive. You know, that attitude that says, I'm not content with this. I got to have more. Give me more. Well, I was privileged to get to speak at a funeral not that long ago of a very good friend of mine. Delivered his eulogy. He was a blind man. His wife was legally blind. His children, legally blind, suffering from numerous challenges, including severe autism. He had what some might look at a rough life, and yet he always modeled contentment. For all that he had, however small or big, he was always grateful and saying so. Contentment leads us to a life filled with gratitude. This is Love Life.

0: Jesus take the wheel. And if we would let Jesus take the wheel in our lives, I guarantee we could learn contentment.
1: I'm a firm believer that we as Christians can find true contentment in that God is on the throne and we're not.

got control of our lives. We can be unsatisfied. I don't think contentment is satisfaction. We can be unsatisfied with the fact that we want to be a stronger Christian, that we want to pursue God more passionately, and whether that be in a career or relationships with people, relationships with our children, relationships with wives or spouses. I'm a firm believer that we as Christians can find contentment in God is on the throne, and we're not.

0: and Beyonce Hymn for the Weekend in Tolstoy's book War and Peace. The Russian writer had his character Pierre Bezukhov learn that happiness is what goes on within you. Doesn't matter what's happening on the outside. So often we find ourselves striving for more. We're not content with what we have. We all start thinking that happiness comes from having more, get more, acquire more. Many people continue to search for happiness, but they're searching in the wrong place, going in all the wrong directions, trying to find what can be theirs when they say, today, at last, right now, I'm content. This is Love Light.
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0: 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We came into this world with nothing. We're going to leave with nothing. With all we've been given, with all we've been blessed with, we need to learn how to be grateful and content, because that's genuinely what will lead us to living a life of peace. This is Love Light.
1: Here's your forecast from Watertown Radio and GoWatertown.net. Sunny skies today with daytime highs approaching 66. Northwest winds 5 to 10 miles an hour. Clear skies again tonight. Lows around 45. Mainly sunny skies tomorrow. Highs level off around 70. Highs level off around 76 Tuesday under clear skies. 70 Wednesday. I'm meteorologist Derek Kite on Watertown Radio. Right now, it's 41 degrees.
0: Over 90 years of helping people get the transportation they want, need, and can afford. 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

dug up Bruno Mars dying with a smile, talking about contentment. And I gotta say, there are way too many people out there living miserable lives in America because they refuse to learn how to be content. The American dream is measured too many times by the balance in our bank account. But if it all went away tomorrow, I hope you'd be content with your life right now to view yourself as someone very special, as a unique and valuable part of God's master plan.

is one content. It sounds so short term. I may be content today with my career, and I may be steered off in a different direction. God's given me a different path to seek. How long is one content? How long are you happy doing certain things? I think we're creatures of habit to where we just get in that mindset. I mean, we park in the same spot, so does that make us content? That's my parking spot. Oh, somebody's parked there. They're going to throw you off. I think we're just creatures of habit, and we think we're content, but are we really?

and I hope you dance. There was a man that thought he had made it to heaven itself when he came to America and he saw all the wealth we have in this country. He traveled from Africa and is writing home to all his relatives. He said, I'm in America. I have found this place where you can get anything and everything you can imagine. Food, clothing, luxuries, unending. Something unseen in Africa, he said. They call it Walmart. This is Love Life.

Aaron Neville and Linda Ronstadt don't know much. If this is all we get out of life, if today we get one more meal instead of three, if I pay less for

anything, I'm going to learn to be content, whatever circumstance I live in. I got a story about a man that owned a diamond mine. It cost him everything to get it. And there's a good moral to this story coming up. Stick around. This is Love Light. Hi, I'm Austin Harris, your host, as always, on Love Light Radio. I hope Love Light's being an encouragement for you today. Right now, we're focused on contentment. We go.

Jonas Brothers with their big hit song, I'm a Sucker for You. There's a story told of an ancient Persian, Ali Hafed, who owned a very large farm. It had fields and orchards and gardens. One day, a wise man from the east told Ali Hafed all about diamonds. He told Ali how wealthy he could be if he owned a diamond mine. So Ali Hafed sold his farm, and he went out looking for diamonds. He returned defeated, poor, and broken. He ended his life. One day, the man that had purchased Ali Hafed's farm led his camel into the garden to go get a drink. His camel bends his face toward the water and sees this flash of brilliant light. And this man pulled out a stone that reflected all the hues of the rainbow. He had discovered what would become known as the Diamond Mine of Gossanda, the most magnificent diamond mine in all of history. Had Ali Hafed remained content at his own home, dug in his own garden, he would have had all the wealth he was searching for. It was right in his own home. This is Love Life.

0: Celine Dion, That's the Way It Is, talking about contentment and sharing some of your thoughts.
1: If we're in Christ, we should be content with our situation in life and not content like with our spiritual growth. Like, we should always be trying to mature and continue to grow in the love that we have. But we should definitely not be content with the state of unbelievers and just with people around us. And we should always be trying to do more and, you know, more to help them and more to reach out to them. So it's important that we're content with where we're at in certain things, but I think there's a fine line between being content and being lazy. I think it's important that we always continue to do our best in everything that we do, but be content with what God has given us and with the abilities and opportunities that He's blessed us with.

0: Herb Vandross, always and forever, talking about contentment. What is it you just cannot live without? Your cell phone? Your iPad? TV? Running water? You might be surprised. I got a little story about that coming up. Stick around. This is Love Light.
1: Here's your forecast from Watertown Radio and GoWatertown.net. Ample sunshine expected today, with daytime highs approaching 66. Winds out of the northwest, 8 to 15 miles an hour. Clear skies again tonight. Lows dip down to about 45. Mainly sunny skies tomorrow. High temperatures reach up to 70. I'm meteorologist Derek Hite on Watertown Radio. Right now, it's 47 degrees.
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0: Hi, I'm Austin Harris, your host, as always, playing your favorite music here on Love Light Radio. And today we are focused directly on contentment.

beautiful music from Pink. The world we're gonna make. A million dreams on Loveline. And I heard a story about a man who was, well, he was king of nothing. He had very little. He was very poor. And a rich man bought all the land next to his place. He built this huge palatial home on the property. And this pretty poor neighbor is watching this rich neighbor move all his possessions into his brand new palace, dragging in all the latest and the greatest in modern appliances and technology and conveniences, furniture, electronic devices, costly wall hangings, expensive rugs. And as he continues to carry all this stuff in, the neighbor yells out to the rich man, "Hey, neighbor, if you find that you're lacking anything over there, you let me know. I'll show you how you can live without it." This is Loveline.

0: Michael Bublé, everything. None of us has everything. And I'm not so sure if we did have everything that we'd be content.
1: When I think of contentment, I think over the years as I've grown and matured, my relationship with the Lord is where I find my contentment. Whether you're in a difficult situation or...

0: Ed Sheeran. Think about that. Don't we all want a castle? Talking about contentment, read a story about a man that became envious of his friends because they had these huge, luxurious homes, bigger than his. So he listed his house with a real estate agent, told him to advertise it. Make it sound fabulous, he said. Shortly after that, he started looking around the classified real estate ads for his new home he wanted, and he spotted one, an ad in the paper for a home that seemed absolutely perfect. So he called his realtor, described the ad to the realtor, said the home sounds exactly like the home he's looking for, and the realtor said, sir, you're describing the ad we put in for your home. This is Love Light.
1: Hi, I'm Staff Sergeant Ryan Harris, a proud member of the South Dakota Army National.

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7: Here's your forecast from Watertown Radio and GoWatertown.net. Ample sunshine expected today, with daytime highs approaching 66. Winds out of the northwest, 8 to 15 miles an hour. Clear skies again tonight. Lows dip down to about 45. Mainly sunny skies tomorrow. High temperatures reach up to 70. I'm meteorologist Derek Hite on Watertown Radio. Right now, it's 52 degrees.
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8: Breathe. Love what you do and you've already won, my parents used to say. My parents, whose smiles were my first finish line, who championed respect, whose resilience built mine. Even more than I wanted a gold medal, I wanted a heart of gold, like the mentors who were my balance beams, refusing to let me down, and the coaches who spoke out to anything out of bounds, heroes who never stood on podiums, but stood up for me. Every shot I made, give the assist to those who since my youth were referees, ready to blow the whistle and end abuse.
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7: ABC News, I'm Chuck Sievertson. President Trump has more campaign stops this week, Nebraska tomorrow, Texas Wednesday, to try to boost Republican candidates and turnout for next month's midterm elections. Latest New York Times Siena College poll has Texas Republican Senate candidate Ken Paxton 6 points behind Democrat James Tallarico. ABC News Washington Bureau Chief Rick Klein says Democrats need 4 more seats to flip the Senate.
10: They need to break through in places like Alaska, Iowa, Ohio, Texas, maybe even Kansas. That's all of those are states that Trump won by double digits in 2024.
7: The Coast Guard says search crews have located a debris field from a missing medical transport aircraft off Nantucket, Massachusetts. No sign of any of the 6 people who were aboard. U.S. Marine on Okinawa, the Japanese island, is under arrest. ABC News partner NHK and Kyoto News Agency saying it's a suspected robbery, strangulation, murder of a woman, her body found in a hotel. This is ABC News.
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16: This is the 411, so your life never becomes a 911. It's intelligence for your life. If you've ever listened to me on Facebook or on YouTube or even on our email list, you know that I'm all about expectation. If you want to feel more satisfied with your life, you just need to expect good things, and now we can prove this. Expect that your wallet you left in an Uber will be returned. Expect that you'll have a good time when you go out with friends. It turns out our positive attitude is linked to greater overall satisfaction than if our income were to double. Now, this comes from scientists in the World Happiness Report. They say when we expect good things, we're happier no matter what happens. And just so you know, if you do lose your wallet, they're actually returned twice as often as most people expect. Do not deny the power of expectation.

0: John Tesh and Gib Gerard. And Gib, we now know that the light in a room will affect our mood. This makes perfect sense, of course. And here's the details on this. The brighter the light, the stronger your emotions will be. I never thought about this. Research from the University of Toronto saying, keep the lights bright if you want to tell your partner how much you love them. Dim the lights if you're arguing. Darker room will help you both calm down. I'm going to need a remote.
1: Well, yeah, with certain relationships, you need to just have the little dimmer switch on your phone so you can just kind of dial it in based on what's being said and who's talking. But look, this is just one of like the 900 things we talk about where we really are simple creatures, aren't we? Like these little things, like the brightness of the light in the room, absolutely has a direct correlation with the intensity of the emotions that we're feeling and what a wild and manipulative way. Well, I just think about like, you know, you think about a good therapist's office. It's usually low lit, has like candles or there's just like a relaxing vibe versus like a clinician's office. And it's just bright lights and white. I wonder if they should reverse that so you can feel things deeper in the therapist and then maybe be a little more subdued when you're with a clinician. Just putting that out into the world. Doctors, if you're listening, try that on for size.
2: 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The intelligence for your life.

0: Well, Gib Gerard, I know that you know this to be true, but now it's been studied. It's a way to be perceived as disruptive and rebellious by all of your friends and all of your coworkers. If you're a man, you simply walk around in public wearing a suit and tie. If you're a woman, you are just dressed up nicely.
1: Yeah. I mean, look, we're in the age of hyper athleisure casual. We have gone full. We're almost like the you know, people in the future where everybody on the planet's wearing the same thing. We're all wearing spandex pants and we're going planet to planet.
0: I'm just looking down at my spandex pants.
1: To the point where traditionally formal garb, especially if you don't work in finance, you know, if you work in finance or insurance, those people are usually wearing business attire all the time. But for the rest of us, you know, we're wearing athleisure wear most of the time. And it really is. You're really setting yourself apart by dressing up. By the way, you never look better. No man looks better than when he's wearing a suit or a tuxedo. There's a lot of the heavy lifting for you.
0: Agreed.
2: IFYL. Intelligence for your life.

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11: Let's talk about your house, the one you're living in or the one you'll live in next. It turns out the next big home trend is ditching all the smart tech. Designers are calling it the rise of the dumb home. Instead of motion sensors, voice assistants, and touch screens, homeowners are going back to old-school buttons, switches, and knobs, even landline phones. I love this trend. I can't wait. The Global Wellness Institute calls it part of the, quote, analog wellness movement, which is all about unplugging. People are realizing that living in a house where technology is always listening can actually create anxiety instead of comfort, because a home overloaded with automation doesn't feel restorative. It feels like it's watching you. It's also about practicality. Smart systems are pricey. They quickly become obsolete, like in my house. And if the Wi-Fi goes out, like in my house, you're out of luck. With an analog home, you just pull a string to lower the blinds. A spokesperson from Compass Real Estate says they're witnessing a surge in interest for low-tech and no-tech homes. And instead of a media room, people want a room loaded with books and board games or even a pool table. Zillow reports a 52% jump in listings that mention reading nooks. Yeah, smart homes may seem cool, But a dumb home is the new trend.

0: Here's an easy way to cut your risk of cancer in half, and I don't want you to get too excited. We're talking about mushrooms, kid, but eating them, okay? Researchers from Penn State Cancer Institute analyzed 45 years' worth of data on 20,000 patients. Massive study. Those who ate about a quarter cup of mushrooms every day, they were 45% less likely to develop cancer. Public health science professor Dr. John Ritchie saying mushrooms, they're such potent cancer fighters because they contain ergothioneine.
1: I mean, look, we're just scratching the surface.
0: Right.
1: And I've talked to a few mycologists. These are people that study mushrooms and their nutritional benefits.
0: Yep.
1: And the power of and the chemicals that are only available to us through mushrooms, because they're different. Mushrooms are not plants. They are a whole different class of species from plants and animals. And you know, what they're able to provide, literally nothing else can. So obviously there's the stuff that can kill you. Don't eat those. There's the stuff that can, you know, make you see things. Your mileage may vary. But the rest of them, they are meant, you know, there are chemicals in there that we need that we can literally not get anywhere else.
0: Yeah,
1: and our bodies want them. Our bodies need them. And it's good for your brain.
0: Yeah.
1: I cook with mushrooms around my kids all the time. There's mushroom coffees.
0: I was going to say there's mushroom coffee.
1: Yeah.
0: And, you know, back in the day, if you were extremely depressed, I'm talking about back in the 40s and 50s, it was shock therapy.
1: Yeah.
0: And now there are a lot of mental facilities that are using mushrooms to treat people.
1: Yes, mushrooms and ketamine and all kinds for PTSD and all kinds of stuff.
0: Yeah, absolutely.

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2: Did you know that in general, the stronger the food's aroma, the less of it we'll eat? Experts say that's true whether the food is sweet, spicy, or savory. It's because when food has a strong odor, we think it has more calories, so we tend to eat more moderately. That's why adding a dash of strong spices to hot food will help you lose some weight.
3: On the fast track to a better you, intelligence for your life.

0: All right, here we go again with the latest from the Journal of Consumer Research. They're saying if you talk on the phone at the grocery store, we should probably hang up while we're in that grocery store, because having a conversation is distracting enough to lead to, 50, 60% more impulse purchases.
1: Yeah, yeah. I mean, I do a lot of impulse buying at the grocery store, whether I'm on the phone or not. You know, I have the stuff that I got to get, the staples, you know, the chicken breasts and the ground meat.
0: But you can justify snack because of your kids, right?
1: Oh, yeah. Oh, I get all kinds of snacks. And the grocery store that I go to has a whole snack section of just the most innovative and amazing hard-to-find snacks that are limited edition. Like, they have these truffle-flavored cheese puffs that are so good and so amazing. And now I'm getting hungry just thinking about it. But yeah, I do a lot of impulse buying to begin with. I need any little bit of help I can get to block the impulse buys. And so I go with the list like we talk about all the time.
0: Yep.
1: And I will now add not talking on the phone while I'm there. It's also weird because you end up being within 2 feet of a lot of people, you know, when you're reaching down the aisle. I can't imagine being on the phone and then there's a person right there. You know, you get the headphones in and you're talking like, well, I don't know, maybe, you know. Maybe she doesn't actually want to leave you, Bob, and then all of a sudden there's a person just standing right. They don't want to have that conversation in front of some random person.
0: Yeah, a lot of people do.
1: I guess a lot of people are doing really it. I know. But does that not feel weird to you? It feels weird to me.
0: Yeah, it does. Yeah, especially if Bob is involved.
1: I could have said Dave.
0: Oh, there we go.

0: information you need to live your life a whole lot better.
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2: Breathe. Love what you do and you've already won, my parents used to say. My parents, whose smiles were my first finish line, who championed respect, whose resilience built mine. Even more than I wanted a gold medal, I wanted a heart of gold, like the mentors who were my balance beams, refusing to let me down, and the coaches who spoke out to anything out of bounds, heroes who never stood on podiums, but stood up for me. Every shot I made, give the assist to those who since my youth were referees, ready to blow the whistle and end abuse.

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2: News. I'm Chuck Sievertson. President Trump announcing today that he's appointed Jay Clayton, his director of national intelligence, to lead a new government task force on artificial intelligence. The top AI execs recently promising to self-police their operations is a mistake, says former Federal Trade Commission chair Lina Khan.
3: We've seen that self-regulation efforts by big tech have been a proven failure.
2: The Coast Guard says search crews have located debris from a missing medical transport aircraft off Nantucket, Mass., but no sign of any of the six people aboard. About a month before the midterm elections, polls show races in usually reliably Republican red states are very close. Latest New York Times Siena College poll has Texas Republican Senate candidate Ken Paxton 6 points behind Democrat James Tallarico. President Trump making more campaign stops this week, Nebraska tomorrow, Texas Wednesday, to try to boost Republican turnout. This is ABC News.
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9: 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And folks, when you walk into a store, the next time I want you to do a scent check. In other words, take a sniff, take a whiff, see if the store smells like vanilla or roses. And if it does, keep an eye on your spending. Listen to this. According to the Journal of Consumer Behavior, pleasant aromas will boost your mood and attention, and that's going to make products seem higher quality and make prices feel lower, even if they're not. The result, you browse longer, which makes it more likely that you're going to make an impulse buy. So if you walk into a store and you think, wow, it smells amazing in here, pause and decide on a spending limit.

0: I love this study from MIT. So MIT got together with Harvard and Yale.
1: Oh, so it's idiots.
0: They found out that through their study, if you have to deliver bad news or have a tough talk, you should tell somebody to take a seat on something soft like the couch because it literally, quote unquote, cushions the blow. They found that people are more flexible, forgiving, and understanding when they sit on a cushioned surface. Basically, we take cues from our surroundings. They influence our emotions. So, couchy couch.
1: So, I got two things. One is, this makes a lot of sense when you think of Game of Thrones. That throne looks really uncomfortable, and no wonder everybody that ruled the kingdom turned out to be a big jerk. Secondly, we are really simple creatures, aren't we? Like, we think we're super evolved in our brains, and then we're not like animals. But, you know, if something feels comfortable, you react more comfortably. If something feels warm, you react more emotionally warmly. This is not a higher function. This is what flatworms that you get in biology 1 have the same basic sort of stimulus response reaction. So, you know, you want somebody to be comfortable with what you're saying, make them physically comfortable, they'll be emotionally comfortable too. Easy rule of thumb.
0: I get it. That's Gib Gerard. I'm John Tesh.
1: Or just flatworms.
0: Flatworms or paramecium. Remember that?
1: Oh, yeah. Single-celled creatures that live in swamp water.
0: I love it.

0: Gib, we've talked about this in a couple of different forms before, but now there's yet another study about it. It's from the Journal of Business Research. They have also found that wearing formal clothing, people who did that made better food choices than those in casual clothing. So the people in T-shirts and jeans chose potato chips. So I mentioned this earlier. Mm-hmm. Those in suits and dresses chose vegetables.
1: Yeah. Yeah. It's the thing that I always talk about. We're simple creatures. We have these lizard brains. And we're programmed that formal stuff is good and casual stuff is, you know, potato chip time. And we can't help but deal with that programming. So when you wear formal clothes, you're going to make decisions that you imagine somebody who wears nice clothes wears. And we lionize that setup. So you start to praise somebody who wears a nice tailored suit. And by the way, you never look better than when you're wearing a tailored suit. So go ahead and get yourself one. But when you wear it, you will start acting like someone who wears a tailored suit. And that means making good food choices, making kind choices to the people around you. You dress like a slob, you act.

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4: 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New users who sign up will get

0: Here's a great headline for you. One dog walk a day, just one dog walk a day, can counteract the effects of sitting too long. This is according to the Journal of Epidemiology. The study found that dog owners were active for 30 minutes longer every day than non-dog owners. Yeah, because you don't want to have to clean your carpet.
1: Exactly.
0: And people with dogs were also more likely to be active on cold and wet days than people who didn't have dogs, and they were more active than people without dogs on days with perfect weather. There's a lot of this with and without. Basically, you are, if you sit for a long time, your dog's going to help you out.
1: Look, consistently getting up and walking is better even than an hour gym session or an hour run. So we have talked about this on the show a lot.
0: So listen, that right there, people are like, seriously?
1: And it is.
0: Because sitting is its own.
1: Sitting is its own health risk factor. Like smoking. So even if you are the kind of person who's super active, like you and I, we like to go to the gym. But I tend to like to go to the gym and then sit around for the rest of the day.
0: Yeah, that's what I'm doing right now.
1: Once I've worked out, I stop. What a dog does is it eliminates all possible excuses for getting up and doing, you know, a 3,000-step walk or a 2,000-step walk consistently throughout the day, because the dog is not like, you know, a personal trainer that you can cancel on. The dog is not like a gym partner that you can ignore. They need to go out. And so you need, on a rainy day, on a cold day or whatever, you're going to get your 2,000 steps every couple of hours. And that is the key to longevity.
0: Yay, dogs.

0: spouse, stay where you are. We've got more Intelligence for Your Life next.
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4: Here's your forecast from Watertown Radio and GoWatertown.net. 67 today, under clear skies, northwest winds 8 to 15 miles an hour. Tonight, lows around 45. Tomorrow, high temperatures reach up to 70. Ample sunshine expected Tuesday, with daytime highs approaching 76. 70 Wednesday. I'm meteorologist Derek Kite on Watertown Radio. Currently, it's 59 degrees.
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0: Here's a great headline for you. One dog walk a day, just one dog walk a day, can counteract the effects of sitting too long. This is according to the Journal of Epidemiology. The study found that dog owners were active for 30 minutes longer every day than non-dog owners. Yeah, because you don't want to have to clean your carpet.
1: Exactly.
0: And people with dogs were also more likely to be active on cold and wet days than people who didn't have dogs, and they were more active than people without dogs on days with perfect weather. There's a lot of this with and without. With it. Basically, you are, if you sit for a long time, your dog's going to help you out.
1: Look, consistently getting up and walking is better even than an hour gym session or an hour run. So we have talked about this on the show a lot.
0: So listen, that right there, people are like, seriously?
1: And it is.
0: Because sitting is its own.
1: Sitting is its own health risk factor. It's like smoking. So even if you are the kind of person who's super active, like you and I, we like to go to the gym. But I tend to like to go to the gym and then sit around for the rest of the day.
0: Yeah, that's what I'm doing right now.
1: Once I've worked out, I stop. What a dog does is it eliminates all possible excuses for getting up and doing, you know, a 3,000-step walk or a 2,000-step walk consistently throughout the day, because the dog is not like, you know, a personal trainer that you can cancel on. The dog is not like a gym partner that you can ignore. They need to go out. And so you need, on a rainy day, on a cold day or whatever, you're going to get your 2,000 steps every couple of hours. And that is the key to longevity.
0: Yay, dogs.

0: 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Intelligence for your life.
1: You want to lose those last 10 pounds? Want to score that big promotion at work? Want to get closer to your spouse? Stay where you are. We've got more Intelligence for Your Life next.
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8: ABC News, I'm Mike Dabosky. President Trump this morning announcing a new super intelligence force aimed at promoting American artificial intelligence on the global stage. It comes amid growing calls to regulate AI in the wake of several recent hacking incidents. The president himself will be out on the campaign trail in Nebraska tomorrow. Last night, he held a rally for Republican candidates in Ohio.
9: Trump himself won Ohio by 11 points in 2024, but this year the key statewide races are seen as toss-ups. Voters in Ohio, as in the rest of the country, facing the pressures of higher prices.
10: Taking away some of my grocery money because the gas is so high.
11: I voted for Trump 3 times, but, not happy with him, for sure. But it's all a mess, I don't know.
8: ABC's Stephen Portnoy. And search and rescue crews in Massachusetts continue to look for the 6 people who were on board that medical transport plane which went down off the coast of Nantucket earlier yesterday. This is ABC News.
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0: All right, Gib, when the time comes, I hope you don't use this against me, but General Motors has developed new technology that could help elderly drivers decide when to hang up the keys. It's a hard conversation to have, right?
1: Oh, yeah.
0: The system uses an array of data from both the driver and the vehicle to calculate a, quote, driver retirement score. It monitors driver reaction times

0: squinting and signs of fatigue can detect how often other motorists honk at you. It logs whether drivers use their turn signals at all. It can even determine whether driving improves or deteriorates over time. They're going to put this into new cars.
1: This is a huge invasion of privacy, but we kind of need it.
0: Yeah.
1: And we're having all of these. We have all these road accidents. We need a version of this for teenagers too. To alert them that they're looking at their phone too much.
0: Yep.
1: To alert them that they're not paying attention to the right thing on the road. If we have the technology, there are some good uses for it. It's bad if it tells a third party, because this was happening with some of those car safety features where it was telling insurance companies how people were driving, even if they didn't have an accident. Insurance companies were raising their rates. This may be a similar situation where they're going to start telling insurance companies that, hey, this driver really shouldn't be insurable anymore.
0: Yeah, I have this heads-up display that tells me all the time, keep your eyes on the road.
1: Uh-huh.
0: And the other thing that it says is, the driver in front of you has now left.
1: Oh, that's nice.
0: Yeah, it is.
1: Except it
0: always goes off. I'm like standing in the middle of the road.
1: You need your car to text your wife. You would become the best driver ever.
0: Oh, no.
1: Told your wife all of the mistakes you made while driving.
0: No, that's not even talk about that.

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1: 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Log on to Tesh.com to find everything you need. 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
5: 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This is the conclusion now of a brand new study in the journal Experimental Gerontology. Researchers have found, don't miss this, the people who let everyday stresses get to them, from an argument with their kids to getting an unexpected bill, they were 3 times more likely to die prematurely than people who let those problems roll off their backs. I know, easier said than done, but the study found that we don't need to ignore problems. We just can't overreact and have a sky is falling attitude anymore. It's too much science supporting this. Even taking deep breaths, relaxing your mouth when you find yourself gritting your teeth, can de-escalate a stress response and help us live longer. We have to chill out if we want a long and healthy life.

0: I have two people in this house. Well, my wife, but also Primo when she comes over, who are they're just highly allergic to mosquito bites.
1: Oh yeah.
0: And so they've ordered all this stuff online where you one of these things is like an electrical shock thing.
1: Oh, I love that thing.
0: It burns you. And anyway, so scientists say from the University of Miami Miller School of Medicine, if you rub an itch instead of scratching it, it's a much better way to reduce the irritation. Rubbing an itch activates a soothing pathway from the spinal cord more quickly than scratching. So the researchers say people should stop scratching and start rubbing skin in order to activate an anti-itch pathway in the spinal cord.
1: I'm still going to scratch it. Like, okay, we rub it.
0: It makes it worse, though, when you do.
1: I know that it does, but it gets me. Oh, I'm itching. I got to scratch it. It's one of the most satisfying. I have so few points of personal joy left in my life. The satisfaction I get when I actually scratch an itch is something I don't know if I'm willing to give up. I have tried the heat laser thing where you like zap it.
0: Right.
1: That works. I will try rubbing. I hear what you're saying. I hear that the science says that it's better for me, but it's really hard to do when you're actually itching to not just scratch.
0: Yeah. And also, you also have to stop drinking any beer because mosquitoes like beer.
1: You're just ruining my life with all of these little bits of intelligence.
0: They also like chocolate. I'm just kidding. Beer was enough, right?
1: It's enough. Okay.

0: money,
1: your family,
0: your health, intelligence for your life.
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8: Here's your forecast from Watertown Radio and GoWatertown.net. Bright sunshine expected this afternoon with daytime highs approaching 67. Winds out of the northwest, 8 to 15 miles per hour. Clear skies again tonight. Lows level off around 45. High temperatures reach up to 70 tomorrow, mainly sunny skies. I'm meteorologist Mandy Faluber on Watertown Radio. Right now, it's 57 degrees.
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12: 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And then, if the first thing you drink is coffee or tea, that has a diuretic effect, sending you to the bathroom again. Now you know. 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

0: All right, from our dating and relationship files, women have shared their first date pet peeves. A new survey says these are the worst things men can do on first dates. We'll see what you think. Phone use, having the phone out or using it to take on a date. Yeah.
1: Absolutely. You got to be present, especially a first date. It's a job interview. You wouldn't have your phone out in a job interview. Don't have it out. Don't be on your phone on a first date. Absolutely not.
0: Rudeness to wait staff. That should be just, yeah.
1: It is a good indicator for how somebody is going to behave further down the line. Do not allow yourself around somebody who's
0: treating you.
1: Exactly. Yeah, yeah, treating you, how they're going to treat if you end up having kids with them, all of that. It's just not a good look.
0: The next thing women say is a dating pet peeve is talking too much about exes.
1: Absolutely.
0: You're all pretty obvious.
1: If you're still hung up on your ex, you shouldn't be out on a date.
0: Yeah. A lack of personal hygiene or grooming.
1: It's a date. You got to look like you put in some effort. I'm telling you right now, guys, if you're listening to this, if you're taking a girl out on a date, effort is everything. If you just show the slightest shred of effort, your chances of a second date go up astronomically.
0: And finally, not asking questions about her or her life. You have to ask questions.
1: This is like in the How to Win Friends and Influence People. Get people talking about themselves. That's everything in terms of making somebody like you. It's not how you present yourself. It's how you get them to feel like they presented themselves. That will get you a second date.
0: Amen.

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I'm John Tesh, along with Gib Gerard. 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That's Tesh.com. Have a great week. I'm going to catch up with you again right here 1 week from today.

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0: Well, here's something new that we can all get upset about. Apparently, 7-Up is changing their formula. Going forward, instead of it being a lemon-lime soda, they're going to accent the lime more. It's more of a lime-lemon soda. And look, I get it. 7-Up fans are going to be up in arms. They're going to be raising heck online. They're going to be boycotting. It's like, you know what? There's so many other things to get enraged about. These days, it seems like every single day, it's like, okay, what are we upset about today? For me, it's not going to be the new 7-Up. No, in fact, I'm actually kind of looking forward to giving it a try.
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12: To find out more, go to atticusllc.com.
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1: ABC News, I'm Mike Dubosky. The midterm elections are just around the corner, now just 30 days away. President Trump is set to hold rallies in Nebraska tomorrow, stumping for incumbent Republican Senator Pete Ricketts in his race against union leader Dan Osborne. On Wednesday, he to Texas to rally for Ken Paxton. In Massachusetts, the Coast Guard is continuing to look for those six people who were on board a medevac plane which crashed off the coast of Nantucket.
2: The search here is extensive. A Coast Guard chopper, planes, a 47-foot rescue boat, and a massive fast response cutter all combing the waters at this hour. Right now, the focus is on that search, but no doubt officials are launching an investigation into what caused this. So far, they believe no Americans were on board.
1: ABC's Morgan Norwood. And a 20-year-old U.S. Marine is now behind bars in Japan in connection with the murder of a 39-year-old woman in a hotel. Japan's prime minister has called it an extremely brutal and heinous incident. This is ABC News.
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8: Here's your forecast from Watertown Radio and GoWatertown.net. Bright sunshine expected this afternoon with daytime highs approaching 67. Northwesterly winds, 8 to 15 miles per hour. Clear skies again tonight. Lows level off around 42. High temperatures reach up to 72. Tomorrow, mainly sunny skies. I'm meteorologist Mandy Faluber on Watertown Radio. Currently 64.
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0: Billy and Birds of a Feather. And as you're getting ready for the upcoming week, doing a little food prep, gonna play some Ella Langley in minutes.
1: This little piggy went to market, this little piggy stayed home, but this little piggy, he went to Dakota Butcher, and he knows something the others don't. 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
2: ABC News, I'm Mike Dabosky. The alleged gang rape of a student at Cornell University in 2024 has prompted new scrutiny on the school and the original district attorney who opted not to pursue charges in the case. ABC's Olivia Rubin has more.
3: Cornell's president speaking out for the first time amid national outrage.
4: What happened to Jane Doe in 2024 is deeply disturbing and will weigh heavily on our community for years to come. It's a defining moment in Cornell's history.
3: President Michael Kotlikoff vowing the university must do better. The case now under criminal investigation amid scrutiny over how law enforcement initially investigated Jane Doe's allegations in her lawsuit.
2: On Friday, New York Governor Kathy Hochul appointed State AG Letitia James as a special prosecutor in the case. And Coast Guard officials continue to search for that missing medical transport plane which went down off the coast of Massachusetts this weekend. This is ABC News.
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10: Here's your forecast from Watertown Radio and GoWatertown.net. Bright sunshine expected this afternoon with daytime highs approaching 67. Northwesterly winds, 8 to 15 miles per hour. Clear skies again tonight. Lows level off around 42. High temperatures reach up to 72. Tomorrow, mainly sunny skies. I'm meteorologist Mandy Thaluber on Watertown Radio. Right now, 64.
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I know that you are enjoying your Sunday and your weekend, and I'm Brian. 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

0: you go. Is that song completely stuck in your head now, huh? You'll be singing that now for like the next, 345 days. Nicky York, Daisy, and the Sunroof Song. And I'm Brian. Got more of your faves on the way. Got some Somber and Tame Impala and Jenny. And you know, I'll tell you what's scary. It's not all the Halloween decorations of mass murderers. No. What's frightening? It's all the midterm political ads.
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13: 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It's going to bind to the soil surface, and it's going to give you a residual that is going to be there to protect against winter annuals come spring as they begin to take off growing again.
12: To find out more, go to atticusllc.com.
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1: ABC News, I'm Mike Dubosky. With just 30 days left before the midterm elections, some key races are heating up. President Trump this week has stops planned in Nebraska and Texas, rallying for Republican candidates there. ABC News Washington Bureau Chief Rick Klein has more on Democrats' plans for the midterms.
2: They need to break through in places like Alaska, Iowa, Ohio, Texas, maybe even Kansas. That's all of those are states that Trump won by double digits in 2024. Again, a reach, but maybe not impossible. The New York Times Siena poll out just yesterday has Democrats either up or tied statistically, very close races in all of those deep red states that I just mentioned.
1: The search for six people aboard that medical transport plane continues today after the Coast Guard said it located a debris field from the lost aircraft off the coast of Nantucket. That plane had been traveling from Bermuda to Boston. And a U.S. Marine's behind bars in Japan in connection with an apparent murder robbery. This is ABC News.
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8: Here's your forecast from Watertown Radio and GoWatertown.net. Bright sunshine expected this afternoon with daytime highs approaching 67. Northwesterly winds, 8 to 15 miles per hour. Clear skies again tonight. Lows level off around 42. High temperatures reach up to 72. Tomorrow, mainly sunny skies. I'm meteorologist Mandy Faluber on Watertown Radio. Right now, 66.
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0: getting you in a funky mood with Bruno and I Just Might. 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
10: Breathe. Love what you do and you've already won, my parents used to say. My parents whose smiles were my first finish line, who championed respect, whose resilience built mine. Even more than I wanted a gold medal, I wanted a heart of gold, like the mentors who were my balance beams, refusing to let me down, and the coaches who spoke out to anything out of bounds. Heroes who never stood on podiums, but stood up for me. Every shot I made, give the assist to those who since my youth were referees, ready to blow the whistle and end abuse.
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2: ABC News, I'm Mike Dubusky. Key midterm races are heating up with now just 30 days left until Election Day. President Trump making stops in Nebraska and Texas this rallies states he won in 2024, but where Republicans have been engaged in close races. Today, the president announced he's creating a new AI superintelligence force just days after tech leaders agreed to self-regulate the rapidly growing industry. But former FTC Chair Lina Khan is skeptical.
3: You're hearing from these executives that they are effectively developing malfunctioning products, AI systems that are engaging in repeated hacks of the servers of other companies, of the servers of other governments, and yet that they are somehow helpless as to do anything serious about it. And it's enormously important that we already have an existing set of laws that apply.
2: And about a week after a failed terror plot near a UK airbase, the U.S. now removing at least a dozen planes. This is ABC News.
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9: 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Lows dip down to about 42 tonight under clear skies. Winds out of the east around 5 miles per hour. High temperatures reach up to 72 tomorrow, mainly sunny skies. Lows dip down to about 54 tomorrow night, clear skies. I'm meteorologist Mandy Thaluber on Watertown Radio. Right now, 67.
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0: Breathe. Love what you do, and you've already won, my parents used to say. My parents, whose smiles were my first finish line, who championed respect, whose resilience built mine. Even more than I wanted a gold medal, I wanted a heart of gold, like the mentors who were my balance beams, refusing to let me down, and the coaches who spoke out to anything out of bounds, heroes who never stood on podiums, but stood up for me. Every shot I made, give the assist to those who since my youth were referees, ready to blow the whistle and end abuse.
1: Austin Mattern joins us from Atticus. After harvest, many farmers will be considering some burndown applications. Austin, what is the Zaltus brand available through Atticus, and how does it fit into post-harvest weed control?
2: We have both a liquid formulation, Zaltus SE, and a dry formulation, Zaltus SX, have the active ingredient of flumioxazin. Farmers can expect to use these products on their own or in conjunction with a non-selective herbicide. Zaltus SC and SX are utilized to protect fields from winter annuals, increase efficiency in the spring when it's time to get out and get busy in the fields. You've got the ability and flexibility of rotation to either corn or soybeans. Surface application in the fall after either your residue management or your fall tillage done, it's going to bind to the soil surface and it's going to give you a residual that is going to be there to protect against winter annuals come spring as they begin to take off growing again.
1: To find out more, go to atticusllc.com.
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2: ABC News, I'm Wayne Cabot. Underway now, the removal of all U.S. bomber planes from its base in Great Britain. The Pentagon not saying why it's sending these planes back to the States, but it comes after a suspected terror plot was foiled last week, a plot President Trump has linked to Iran. About the Fly Dubai attack, the AP reports Israel was given a list before the flight of all the passengers and crew, raising questions on why the co-pilot was not flagged. A passenger on that flight, Ofer Dubovsky, telling ABC News, it's amazing, Fly Dubai hired that co-pilot after Oman had banned him from flying over his extremist views.
3: To me, this is like a huge security flaw, something that's really easily corrected.
2: Utter chaos at a block party with more than 1,000 people overnight in Vienna, Georgia. More than 50 shots fired from two locations. 37 people either shot or injured by vehicles. Two dead, two critical, and if police have suspects or a motive, they haven't said. This is ABC News.
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9: Here's your forecast from Watertown Radio and GoWatertown.net. Lows dip down to about 42 tonight under clear skies. Winds out of the east around 5 miles per hour. High temperatures reach up to 72 tomorrow, mainly sunny skies. Lows dip down to about 54 tomorrow night, clear skies. I'm meteorologist Mandy Faluber on Watertown Radio. Right now, it's 66 degrees.
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4: Yeah.
5: Yeah.
6: Yeah.
7: Yeah.
8: Yeah.
9: Yeah.
10: Yeah. Yeah. Yeah. Yeah. Yeah.
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